Columbus's Rock Station, Rock 103. Chad Tyson, Rush's 50-something tour officially got rolling last night. The Forum in Los Angeles. Quick recap of that coming up a little bit later this hour tonight. We're back into things now. The Chili Peppers, crank it up around the world.

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103 Chad Tyson iHeartRadio Music Festival pre-sale gets rolling on Wednesday this week. And ahead of that tomorrow, we've got three more flyaways we're hooking up. 9, 1, and 6. Keeping an ear out for those keywords, you might get hooked up.

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0: 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Chad Tyson, the wait almost over. Finally almost over for the new Sublime record that drops on Friday this week.
1: One, two, three, four.

Columbus's Rock Station, Rock 103. Chad Tyson World Cup get fired up on Thursday this week, and there was recently a bit of a ticketing snafu there. Some fans got their tickets for free. We'll talk about that a little bit later this hour tonight. Pearl Jam, Now Is the Lives. We're back into things.

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0: 103, Chad Tyson, the Who Rockin' Things tonight. Thanks for hanging out. I guess the Motley Crue coming up. Of course, they are iHeartRadio Music Festival on. And tomorrow, three more chances lined up for you to win a flyaway before the pre-sale starts on Wednesday this week. And, of course, public on sale start later in the week. Details on all this over on the website tonight. But we got a great lineup for festival this year. Weezer joining us. So are the Goo Goo Dolls, Muse, Snoop Dogg, and a whole lot more. 9 a.m., 1 p.m., and 6 p.m. Those are your final three chances to win one of these flyaways tomorrow, which, of course, include tickets for both nights of the show and $1,000 spending money. So keep an ear out. Might get hooked up.
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1: It's Stacy. Thanks for hanging out. And in the world of fascinating, they do have Kelsey, who she's the American woman trying to row from California as a solo rower. And the current record of doing just that took 86 days, 10 hours, and 5 minutes. She has done this as a part of a team of four before, so she's no stranger to it. And somehow she's providing updates on social media. I don't know how that works, but you can watch and chronicle her journey. She took off on May 21st.
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1: It's Stacy in formative years for Dave Grohl. What does he say? Some of the most important albums were to him. Dio's Holy Diver.

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It's Stacy, and you know where you're home for Auburn Tiger football. 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
1: It's Stacy. Thanks for hanging out. Guns N' Roses' Sweet Child of Mine was ranked as number 2 for the greatest rock intro of all time, according to classicalmusic.com. So Sweet Child of Mine, number 2. Number 1, AC/DC, Thunderstruck.

Rock 103. It's Stacy with you. And if you got something to say, tap the talkback mic on iHeartRadio. And you can send us a voice message right here in the studio. 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It's Rock 103. 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
1: It's Stacy and Nikki Six. You know, he complains about touring and then says he wants to tour, complains about touring and then says he wants to tour again. At Motley Crue, on tour again come July, and that'll be through September with Tesla on a lot of those dates and Extreme and John 5 on guitar. 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

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Stacy with you on Instagram at Stacy on the Radio. 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
1: It's Stacy, and a fun fact about American flags. In Minnesota, they have a state law that requires any U.S. flag that's sold within Minnesota must be manufactured in the United States. So if you ever see an ad with, say, get your American flags here, especially this time of year, and if it has the disclaimer of not available in Minnesota, then you know the flags being sold are imported.
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1: It's Stacy. Thanks for hanging out. Now, Jack Osborne, he's all over the place. I mean, it's been close to a year that he lost his dad, but he's talking about the AI avatar of Ozzy Osbourne so that he can interact with fans using his likeness, his voice, his personality, but also the biopic. A biopic I can handle. AI, nah, I'm just going to say no. But he wants to have that biopic done to share the story of his parents, Sharon and Ozzy, and he's got a potential actor to play Ozzy.
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1: Welcome to Tuesday, everyone. I am fired up and ready for you. Another big week of rock and wins. It's all business just to get you through the 9 to 5 or, you know, all the adulting you're doing with some good moments to look forward to. 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
1: Welcome to Tuesday, everyone. 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
1: Let me slide in for 1 second. I got excited. I saw that Kraft is going to do a mac and cheese cake. Then I realized it's only in Canada. I know. I was disappointed, so I brought you down with me. Sorry. I had to pull you down to the ground with me. I apologize. I'm Teresa. Coming up in 4 songs, let's talk iHeartRadio Music Festival. I want

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It's not perfect. It's real. 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
1: This hour, Offspring, Ramones, live, Pink Floyd, and I got a World Cup update. Looks like some athletes are dropping like flies. I'll explain everything in two songs.
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1: We are less than an hour away from a keyword to get you into our iHeartRadio Music Festival. Just today's the last day to win it before you can buy it. And you got two keywords left. And I got one. Less than an hour. Hang on.

Rock 103. It's Teresa talking about the Craigslist Price is Right. I'll be back tomorrow with The Woody Show. You call in and you can win prizes tomorrow morning. It's with The Woody Show right here.

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1: I'm Teresa, jumping in on another good hour. 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
1: Let me jump in with a fun little fact. I just read that NASA Artemis, that will soon launch, not like anytime soon, but will in the future, they're going to be wearing Prada like astronaut suits. Why am I not surprised at all with this news? I'm Teresa. Welcome to Tuesday. Let's do Bush now.

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1: Let me jump in. Random FYI, I got to give love to Rush. They've kicked off their tour officially, and I just wanted to say, Rush, if you're Getty, if you're listening, we love you. Go get them, Tiger.

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1: It's another great hour. I've got a big Linkin Park announcement for those of you that are fans. Give me two songs. I'll share that moment and tell you when you're going to win some more cash money today.

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1: It's me, T, Teresa Rockface, helping you get through the workday. I got some good Linkin Park news for those of you that are super fans. They've announced a new, it's like a film documentary. It's called Unshatter. It's going to basically document their journey of finding their purpose following the passing of Chester Bennington, who's been gone for years now. And since, you know, they've got the new front woman, they've been on the road. So this is basically that. Unshattermovie.com if you want to keep up on when we'll see it in what theaters.
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1: Let me slide in for anybody who watches The Bear. Thank you, Chef. Oh, of course I do. Season 5 will be the final round. June 25, it drops on Hulu. I got the trailer. It's playing on my X, @TeresaRockface, if you want to take a peek.

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Columbus's rock station, Rock 103. Let's kick this afternoon off with some of the legendary guitar work of one Neil Schon. It's Journey and Separate Ways.

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1: Do you ever catch yourself holding your breath while reading an email? Mental health experts say a lot of people unconsciously stop breathing or take very shallow breaths while reading and answering emails. It can even happen while texting or scrolling. Email apnea, it's also known as screen apnea. It usually happens when we're concentrating or feeling pressure to respond. You know, the boss sends you an email. Hey, notice you left early. What gives? And you're out on the boat? Here's how you fight it off. Before opening the next email, take a slow breath out. Relax your shoulders. Pay attention to your breathing. It can make a big difference. So our boss had to leave early. Family emergency, had to pick up the kid. Screen apnea could be adding more stress to your day. Let's just chill, rock out. Aerosmith, Pearl Jam, coming up.
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1: Pearl Jam has a new drummer, but they won't tell us who it is. They're going to unveil this guy at a live performance in California in September. So we'll find out in a couple of months. It's Pearl Jam. Here's Jeremy.

Columbus's Rock Station, Rock 103, it's Chumley. This Saturday, it's Summer Fun on 5th with Phoenix City Parks and Rec from 10 till 1 at the Youth Sports Complex. 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
1: Oh, that was fun. 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That's next. Nirvana.

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1: Last week, they had a scare mid-flight. They thought there was a bomb. 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Yeah, we'll get to that after Collective Soul. That's next. Bon Jovi. Here's Bad Medicine.

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Hey, it's Chumley. It's baseball under the lights tonight. The Columbus Clingstones take on the Pensacola Blue Wahoos at Synovus Park. 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

Columbus's Rock Station, Rock 103. Chad Tyson, what's up? How you guys doing tonight? Checking in to Rock. Thanks to you on a Tuesday evening. Thanks for hanging out tonight, man. Bunch of stuff coming up on the show, including a ton of great music. Offspring on the way after REM is what I love.

The Lovis' Rock Station, Rock 103. Chad Tyson, rolling this America 250 money again this week. Four chances every day through Friday, once again, to win $2,500. So keep an ear out for those keywords. Next one going down with the morning show tomorrow.

Columbus Rock Station, Rock 103. Chad Tyson is Saturday at Summer Fun on 5th with Phoenix City Parks and Rec. It's going down 10-1 at the U Sports Complex. Free entry, free popsicles, and fun for all ages. Hope to see you guys there with Rock 103. I've got a-